Bella Ransom Kuti. This is one time I would like to say a few things. Men are born, kings are made, treaties are signed, wars are fought. Every country has its own problems. So has Nigeria, so has Africa. Let us bind our wounds and live together in peace. Nigeria, one nation indivisible. Long live Nigeria. Viva!

of obvious turning points and significant events. Though tongue and tribe may differ, we are all Nigerians. We are all Africans. War is not the answer. It has never been the answer. And it will never be the answer fighting amongst each other. Let's live together in peace. Nigeria, one nation, indivisible. Long live Nigeria. Viva Africa. Let's eat together like we used to eat. Let's plan together like we used to plan. Sing together like we used to sing. Dance together like we used to dance. United we stand, divided we fall. You know what I mean. I hope you do, my friend. Let us bind our wounds and live together in peace. Nigeria, one nation, indivisible.

0: Bring that back one more time.
1: Bring
0: Chuck.
1: That beat back,
0: bring
1: man.
0: Bring that beat back. Bring the beat back.
1: Y'all want to hear that beat, right? Bring that beat back.
0: Bring that
1: one,
0: shit back.
1: Two,

0: face.
1: Bass for your face, London. Everybody in the house, make some noise. I want

0: control.
1: 9, 8, 7, 6,
0: commencing countdown engines.
1: 4, 3, 2,
0: check ignition.
1: 1,
0: and may God's love be with you.
1: Liftoff.

Major Tom. You've really made the grade. And the papers want to know whose shirts you wear. Now it's time to leave the capsule if you dare.

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There's more coming. We're gonna get a little sort of a session going here. A bit of a session that will feature the rhythm section.

0: Have you made no contact with the devil?
1: No.
0: Then why do you hurt these children?
1: I do not hurt them. I scorn them.
0: You are charged with contracting the devil. And yet to see you stand there with dry eyes when there are so many wet.
1: You do not know my heart. I am as clear as a child unborn.
0: What do you say of all this?
1: Why, God will know.
0: Nay, God knows now.
1: I know he does.
0: Confess if you be guilty.
1: I will say it. If it was my last time, I am clear.
0: Of what sin?
1: Of witchcraft.

0: should be put down into the dungeon and would be hanged. But if I would confess, I should save my life. Witchcraft.
1: I have no contract with the devil. I never saw him in my life. I am no witch. I know nothing of witchcraft.
0: Impossible. No more innocent blood. I am clear of this sin. It is false. I am clear. For my life now lies in your hands. Thank you, gentlemen.

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It's called 2 Million Voices.

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He looks at a tree. That's all he sees, he paints a tree. The trouble with the classicist? He looks at the sky. He doesn't ask why, he just paints a sky. Trouble with an impressionist? He looks at a log. He doesn't know who he is standing, staring at this log. And surrealist memories are too amorphous and proud, while those downtown macho painters are just alcoholic

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They're like illegal aliens trying to make a buck. They're driving gypsy cabs, but they're thinking like a truck. 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

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I like their lack of training, their primitive technique. I think sometimes it hurts you when you stay too long in school. I think sometimes it hurts you when you're afraid to be called a fool.